the picture on his wall. Went off crazy now and then, but he still loved her through it all.

get to see him one more time. And we all wondered if she would. And it kept running through my mind. This time, it's over.

No, we came to see him one more time, and we all wondered if she would. And it kept running through my mind, this time.